0: What was the inspiration for that song?
1: We have a studio at home, and we had a rescue kitty cat, and her name was Pelusa.

0: Nice to have you with us. Good afternoon. I'm Josie Guarino. Coming up in about 15 minutes here on 90.9 WBUR, we all know reading is good for the brain, but can a good novel actually make you a better friend or supercharge your social skills? The surprising new science behind fiction at 1:40 on WBUR.
1: 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My wife Martha and I have included WBUR in our will because we know the importance of trusted news. 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
0: The Red Sox and Rangers play the second game of their three-game series tonight in Arlington, Texas at 8:05. 76 degrees in Boston with sunny skies tonight. It cools down to around 61, turning cloudy tomorrow with a chance for afternoon showers.
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5: It's Here and Now. When we last caught up with then 30-year-old Jesse Appel, a Mandarin-fluent, rising, and rare American comic in China, he was stuck at home in Newton, Massachusetts, because COVID had exploded in Wuhan. It was February 2020. It would be a month before the U.S. was also shut down. So, desperate to help his Chinese friends, Jesse held a fundraiser at his old high school, Newton North, showing videos of Wuhan doctors weeping with dying COVID patients. That brought his audience to tears. And then, on the count of three, he recorded their message to Wuhan.
6: 1, 2, 3, Wuhan, Shia!
5: Wuhan, stay strong. The rest of the night, laughter. Jesse studied Mandarin in this school. Then at college at nearby Brandeis, he took a six-month language immersion course in Beijing, then won a Fulbright scholarship to stay in China and study a form of Chinese comedy. It's called Xiangxiang. He was a rising star when stand-up comedy hit the country, becoming one of the stars of the Chinese version of Saturday Night Live. His work passed a 500 million views on international sites. But COVID made it tough to live back in China for lengths of time, so he launched a popular online China tea shop from the U.S., as one does. His new memoir is This Was Funnier in China, An American Comedian's Cross-Cultural Journey. And Jesse Appel, welcome back.
7: It's great to be here. Thanks so much.
5: You write, you still sort of can't answer why China, but you sort of do answer that. You say everything felt like it had been done already in the U.S., whereas in China, there were brand new shiny trains and theaters just waiting for new cultural ideas and creators. So exciting. But how humbling as well, because letters in Mandarin are also notes. Can you give us an example of that, how you might have said something that didn't mean what you thought it meant?
7: Yeah, I'd been in China, I think, like 2 months, and I wanted to go to Sichuan to see the pandas. And the word for panda is xiong mao, and the word for chest hair is xiong mao.